0: consciousness. Sentience of internal, external, or virtual existence. Consciousness.
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A whole city in between us and we still attached. You used to have so many layers till I peeled them back. I see the fire in your eyes, I mean we still a match. You think you're better off without me, but it isn't facts. Okay, you mad at me, I had to man up, you know, and change the whole mentality. I'm hung up on the pictures that

light by candlelight, I find in sight fundamental movement. 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I get no sleep, I can't get no sleep.

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We still believe that cultures are connected.

don't need any other reason. For every hater, there's a lover. For every raindrop, there's the summer. Despite the hurt, there's a newborn looking up to see hope in his mother. Despite the war, there is peace. We still break bread even after we beef.